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And if your man gives you trouble just to move out on the double, and you don't let it trouble your brain, cause away goes trouble down the drain. Said away goes trouble down the drain.

0: αγαπημένα τραγούδια του χθες. 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
1: I've heard people say that too much of anything is not good for you, baby. 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

town. You ever been to Vegas? I said no. He said that's where we're gonna go. You need a change of pace. When we hit the strip with all the wedding chapels and the neon signs, he said I left my wallet in El Segundo and proceeded to take $2,000. Wedding chapels and the neon signs, he said I